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Yeah, take off the jacket, take off the shoes, take

0: youth. 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For example, when I woke up today. Even when I'm talking, we are still the same. For example, when I woke up today.
1: I woke up in the middle of sleepwalking, saw your dreams, they are ready to die. There's magic behind all the misery, just the sand with it, bring it to light. Sometimes you just wanna be weak and feel what's real, dismantle the lies. Billions of lives stuck in a limbo forever, don't you give up on yours tonight.

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Please don't take my kindness for a weakness. Get G-checked for your disrespect. Perception and observation is clinical. More headspace, I've been shaving off my occipital. They say you can't hate who you don't love. 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

I need an angel with me for armor. 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I know that all these blessings are karma. I need a fire lit by the seaside. Purest manuka up in my beehive. Give me a second and let the beat ride. Is there a golden key to the sweet life?

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1: It's a jump to rise, lift off right now. Don't know how to swim in the air, come on now, teach you how. It's a step inside the stratus cloud. Don't know how to walk in the sky, come on now, teach you.

It's a jump to rise. Lift off right now. 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Come on now, teach you how. It's a step inside the stratus cloud. 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

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See you at the bar, you was hardly talking. That's when I knew that your heart was scarring. 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Like, wait, babe, let me ask your pardon. This ain't Gucci, this is Prada, darling. 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

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In every book you've ever read, front and center on your screen, in every film you've ever seen, as you lie there.

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And then get started on our first

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Get lit.